0: Maybe I should go. Maybe this is fate. But now I know I was too late.
1: Music Radio. Met de muziek van gisteren.
2: Zeg maar gerust eergisteren. 2010 is toch alweer ver achter ons. 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

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Those oldies you won't hear anywhere else. Only here on the Oldies Project.

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We're bound to break and my hands are tied.